0: the favourite songs you grew up listening to. And the premiere mix of today. East FM, Kenya's premier Asian mix.
1: Yes, yes. 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
2: Interior Cabinet Secretary Kipchumba Murkomen has assured residents of Olkalawa that Thursday's by-election would proceed under stringent security measures. Speaking in Lokoroni, Turkana County confirmed that the government will deploy a substantial contingent of police officers to prevent violence and guarantee a peaceful, free and fair election.
3: Ile elections ya 2016 itakuwa ya huru na itakuwa salama. Tutaweka maskari, hata kama kwa police station nahitaji askari 100 tutaweka pale. Kwa sababu tunajua kuna watu wanataka kuleta vuruku. Ndiyo wa blame police na ku blame serikali.
2: Vihiga Governor Wilberforce Odichilo has admitted that centralized revenue collection and budget implementation are hampering the operations of the county. Appearing before the Senate Committee on Devolution and Intergovernmental Relations, the governor acknowledged that the county treasury still controls key financial functions, creating friction with the municipal board. The committee has ordered the county to implement reforms aimed at strengthening the municipality's financial independence. Former Law Society of Kenya President Faith Odhiambo has called for authorities to hold accountable those she alleges organize and finance politically motivated violence. In a statement, Odhiambo said Kenya should focus on prosecuting the alleged financiers of criminal gangs rather than only arresting those who carry out attacks. Odhiambo said the country was facing what she described as an organized system of political violence and urged authorities to dismantle the system sustaining criminal gangs.
4: 13 suspected state security officers in 4 Subarus attempted to gain entry into TISA offices. This pattern of state-led attacks and intimidation of vocal human rights defenders is clearly visible.
2: The government has increased funding for university scholarships to 30.8 billion Kenyan shillings for the 2026-2027 financial year under the student-centered funding model. The university's fund says more than 400,000 students have benefited since the program began in 2023. Applications for scholarships and help loans are free and submitted once every academic year. Coastal leaders have urged residents to unite behind President William Ruto to ensure his re-election. Speaking during a civic engagement in Likoni, the group led by Cabinet Secretaries Hassan Joho and Salim Voria called for mass voter registration, emphasizing the importance of securing a second term for the president to continue the region's development agenda.
5: Hii serikali ya sahi imetukumbatia na ikatupa malezi kama watoto wa familia yake.
6: Na waomba muandikishe na kura. Wakihisabiwa, tuhisabiwe. Wakisema milioni tatu, tuambia sisi milioni.
2: Ex-military officer Peter Muguri is expected to be sentenced today after being convicted on 3 counts of murder. Muguri, who held the rank of major and was previously stationed at the Laikipia ABS, was found guilty of murdering his 2 young children and their mother in October 2019. The court heard that on the morning of October 26, 2019, Muguri took the children out under the pretext of showing them around the grounds before killing them. Later that evening, he also killed their mother. That's the news update on East FM.
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7: 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Today's forecast with Kenya's premier Asian mix.
8: A very good morning, Gina. It was a high 24 degrees and a low of 15. Sun intervals and a gentle breeze. The whole and looking at Mombasa, a high of 30. The low of 20 degrees. A bit of a light rain and some moderate breeze. Looking at Kisumu, a high of 30 degrees and a low of 17. Sunshine throughout the day.
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8: Yep, second day of the week, which means you get to choose your song as well right here on The Breakfast and a freak of the star as well. For now, I've got Sonenigam for you. I've got Jumbaraba with Zubin. And any song you want to add the playlist, get in touch. 0701-106-106. For now, Chuck they sare gum, the RJ is with you right here.

0: Angie Sorenigan with Chuck Day, Chuck Day, right here on East FM, Kenya's premier Asian mixed breakfast with Remit and Jamil.
1: Well, that's one way to Chuck Day all your sari gum, and another way is to choose your playlist. If you have a song on your mind, you have a celebration this week, if you want to tell me which team you're supporting at the semi-finals of the World Cup and you want to celebrate with a song, drop us a message and tell us on 0701-106-106.
0: Right now, let's measure some happiness and maybe some corners of your home. Right here with E, with celebrations only on East FM. So today, by the way, Jamzu, celebrate something very interesting. So I don't know if you remember this really long yellow tape. Mm-hmm. And at the end, they used to have something like you pull it at one point and tell somebody to hold it for me and you move away from it.
1: Uh-huh.
0: Then you believe on your trust that the person opposite holding will not leave it.
1: Oh, are you talking about the metallic ones?
0: Yes.
1: That scroll back all the way back inside.
0: Correct.
1: Oh man, that's the best toy I ever had from my dad's toolbox.
0: Katash!
1: I never knew what it was for or what it was used for, but I just know if you step on it with your pinky toe and then you lift up the tape till the height of your measure,
0: you can measure,
1: and then you
0: height.
1: Release it from your leg, it just flies up and then goes back into your hand as well, and then eventually you get injured and you're like, okay, I'm sorry for touching your stuff, dad.
0: Well, we're celebrating tape measure day today, and measuring twice has a little extra meaning where you can actually now figure out what the value of this is. So did you know that tape measures were incredibly expensive in the year 1853? And they were actually costing about $17.
1: What?
0: At that time.
1: How are they measuring their wealth with this tape measure? What do you mean $17 in 1853 year?
0: You can imagine.
1: That is crazy. Well, if you haven't got a tape measure, a little fancy one around you, this day is a perfect day for you to go and get one. And maybe you can buy one, keep it in the house, spread the joy with your friends, learn how to actually measure.
0: It's not so expensive right now. It's about from 200 to 600 bob, so it's okay.
1: I don't think the price was ever an issue. It's just us trying to understand what this tape measure did.
0: Well, if you know, let us know. 0701-106-106.
1: The only thing I remember was like heart, chest, 35, waist, very big, make big suit.

0: Dubbo with 18 minutes past the hour of 7 a.m. The breakfast right here on East FM, Kenya's premier Asian mix with Ramit and Jamil.
1: Yep, right now we're talking about celebrating the tape measure, something we never knew what it was used for. But at the same time, it almost felt like it was a whole system we needed to learn and educate ourselves in.
0: Which we've never learned to even read at some point. Yes, centimeters over there. When it goes to inches, I'm lost.
1: Yeah, I'm telling you. I think it was the tailor or the person who was using the tape measure that we fully trusted that they knew what they were doing.
0: Correct.
1: And all the time, our clothes would even come into the same size that we were looking for.
0: And the cupboards are supposed to be mended in the house.
1: That's the one that didn't fit properly, I think.
0: In the corner. And then mom gets angry and says, I told you, look at it properly. But we don't listen, isn't it?
1: You know what's really interesting is that the world has two different systems of measuring. Like the normal way, which is us.
0: Yeah.
1: And then the American way.
0: Which is what?
1: Which I don't know. Like I went with my bag.
0: Yeah.
1: My backpack, and I was there, and one of the kids was asking, how many liters is your bag?
0: What liter?
1: I was like, what do you
0: Did
1: think?
0: Did you have a backpack or a suitcase?
1: A backpack. Just a normal backpack. Okay. Like, how many liters? How do I answer that question? I don't know. Like, 4 sodas, 2 waters, and 3 juices? That's how many? I don't know. How do I explain how many liters is my bag? Right? And then the other thing is, like, they weigh things in ounces.
0: Oy.
1: So what is an ounce? I don't know what an ounce is. Like, you know? The other thing is they measure food. Like, let's say we went for a Nyama Choma experience.
0: Yeah.
1: Right? In Texas.
0: Yeah.
1: And then they ask you, how many pounds of meat do you want?
0: Oh, dear.
1: So now I'm, like, thinking, what is a kilo? What is...
0: Quarter.
1: You know? And then the funny thing is the short form for pounds should be, like, PDS or... Like, you know, something that sounds like pounds. What is LBS? You know what I mean?
0: Let's bring some things.
1: Lots of BS. That's what you have in your measure system.
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0: This morning traffic is quite measured in maybe centimeters at this point in time. It's quite slow. And the movement around Pangani coming in from Dika Road quite slow. A delay of at least 10 minutes on that particular area. Limur Road going towards Forest Road, a delay of maybe 6 minutes so far. And so far, if you're around Lokapeta going towards Redlin to Wayakue, is A-okay this morning. I'm seeing some traffic around Rajlau Dingaway coming in from Langata Road going towards Lusaka Roundabout. Then probably a delay of about 12 minutes on that area. But if in the roads, please be our traffic marshal on 0701-106-106.
1: Yeah, how many kilometers of traffic are there?
0: I think about 26 kilometers.
1: Now these guys do it in miles, which is, I don't know, 0.6 0. Let's just leave it at this point, man.
0: Jamzo, by the way, when you went for dinners and lunches, how much tip did you give?
1: That's another measuring system, my friend. Hey, don't even get there, bro.
0: So you can't compliment it like the way here we say it.
1: At least our government is telling us where your money is going. There, they are giving you hidden costs you've never seen before. You're like, hey, paisa kya gya marabab?
0: So how much study will you do of Kenya at this point in time? Too much, no?
1: Too much.
0: Well, for that budget, right here on East FM.

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1: Yep, right now we are going to be telling you about the biggest sale in East Africa, and it's something you cannot miss. It's going on till the 18th of July this month, and we just have a few more days so that you can enjoy this.
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0: Okay, so as I was going around the world on Instagram, of course, I came across a particular page. It says, in Japan, napping on the job is considered a sign of hard work. Wait, hold on, Jamil. Before you sleep,
1: Good morning.
0: you need to get something comfortable, like maybe a beanbag or a particular
1: chair.
0: Sofa,
1: you know, those
0: bed.
1: Chairs that look like a hand.
0: Yes.
1: Then you sit inside the hand and you just get swallowed into the hand.
0: Yes.
1: Yeah, like those comfy.
0: So now, I'm not sure if that particular one you can find, but I have better ones.
1: The ones that make you like a potato.
0: Yeah, you feel comfortable and you feel like, okay, fine, you can just sleep over here. If your boss comes later, do hoga wo tere hath mein.
1: Wait.
0: Because that's in Japan.

0: Japan, not in Kenya. But imagine having that particular kind of a chair in your workspace.
1: And what time are they allowed to take these naps? Me, I'm interested in this policy of work.
0: See, it's maybe between either you actually go around maybe midday,
1: yeah,
0: or probably I think the best part would be before your check out time.
1: Bro, you know this has already been done, yeah? Japan is behind because Mombasa is how it runs. You go to work at 10, you have your work till about 1, go for lunch, take a nap in Mombasa, and then you come back.
0: Yeah,
1: to but
0: you take a nap at home.
1: oh, this is at the workplace.
0: At your desk, you can sleep.
1: Yeah, that's actually very, very.
0: But then how is it a sign of hard work?
1: I would, yeah, because you see,
0: yeah,
1: rest equals performance
0: on your work.
1: The more likely you are going to overwork that employee, they're not going to perform the next day. I can see the whole team looking at me and be like, "Hey, Jamil for president." No, but
0: well,
1: it's true.
0: You know,
1: like,
0: I
1: the Japanese are efficient, right?
0: Yeah.
1: Look at their technology. Look at their innovations, from cars to advertising to food, even.
0: And look what's available for them.
1: A nap. A nice nap is perfect, especially with Kenyans. After that heavy lunch that we do, like it's the last lunch we're going to have in our lives, that nap that comes in at 2 p.m., hey, it's going to do
0: then
1: wonders.
0: Then I think I have an investment for you. If you go onto thailandcarpet.co.ke's page, uh-huh, and you go to the outdoor living space, by the way,
1: uh-huh,
0: there's one outdoor single sofa, okay? You can just put it anywhere, literally. And it's so nice. It's got some stripes. You go and buy that particular one. And my friend, I've seen it live and I'm like, I really want it. So get that and then go and put it in the office somewhere and you will sleep and sleep nicely.
1: So you can make a nice lifestyle corner in the office.
0: Exactly.
1: For employees,
0: yes,
1: to rest,
0: yeah,
1: as well. But this one looks a little dangerous. More than a nap, it will become a sleeping beauty.
0: Fine, then we'll go to the office furniture stuff then. Forget the outdoor.
1: These hardcore naps, Sitaki. Give me something soft, give me something tack, and something that I can afford.
0: Well, how about you go on the website and have a look, or visit their stores, by the way, on Parkside Towers, head office on Mombasa Road, along James Kishuru Lavington branch as well. 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
1: That corner there, that's where we should put the chair, Ramat.
0: Jamil, this is not a good one. It's like the actual entrance.
1: Look, my eyes are falling asleep.
0: Oh my goodness.
1: Nap time.
0: You took coffee, so you're fine.
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0: day than Alan playing for you right here on ECFM Kenya's Premier Asian Miss. Thank you so much for your great company. And right now, I think we have Rekha G who say something to us with all the love for you.
1: Benjamin, how are you?
0: We're well.
1: My name is Rekha. Today I'm celebrating my wedding anniversary. So I want to wish my husband, his name is Rohit Shah, a very happy wedding anniversary. And I want to say, Rohit, I love you very much. And I want to dedicate him a song of the movie Mohabbate. And the weddings are Humko Hame Se Churalo. Will you please play that song for me? Okay,
2: oh, bye. Absolutely. Happy anniversary to you and Rohit, Rekha G. May you have many, many more years together. In fact, you are no less than a Bollywood movie together. May you live on to share love and moments like this forever. And thank you for celebrating right here on East FM. We've got your song lined up for yours. I'm just waiting to know where the dinner plans are today.
0: Yep, so we're going to join you for sure, celebrate with you, because we love Sergi and you as well. It's so nice to always have seeing you together. It's a beautiful moment, and wishing you all the best together. And right now, I think Rekha G should go tie and carpet and buy him a present, because the sale is ongoing.
2: Remember the man cave I told you about?
0: Yep.
2: Maybe he can get a man cave as well to celebrate the anniversary.
3: With the big annual sale.
2: Well, if you're looking for the biggest sale, make sure to go to TACC.
0: Yep, you can actually go over there, and they have offers going on all the way until 18th of July. We've been telling you about how you can go and take advantage of all the sales that's going on. If you want to upgrade your living room, they have something for you. Your bedroom, they've got something for you. Your kitchen, they've got something as well. If it's your outdoor space, they've also got. And if you want to now get a nap or anything in the office as well, get that furniture now before that particular sale is over.
2: Remat, I realized something while traveling and taking some time off, going from hotel to air to different locations and apartments. And no, a lot of people put in effort for tourists to feel in a wonderful land or in a wonderful space, for example, like a hotel.
0: Yeah.
2: And I realized that you don't have to travel or spend lots of money to have that hotel feeling when you can do it in your own home and your own space.
0: Yep.
2: Now, with Tile and Carpet Center having their amazing sale across the country, not just in Nairobi, you can convert or transform your entire home into a hotel-style feeling, where the smallest of details, the littlest of aesthetics, can change and transform your space into something more beautiful that you've never thought. And now we live in the world of AI, and Remat is also there as a great person with inspiration and suggestions. You can just reach out.
0: Yeah, like, can you imagine actually a glass scent diffuser that's 100 ml, wild rose the smell, is only for 870 shillings. And if you put that in your home, moment somebody walks in, it's
2: you feel
0: a
2: like
0: beautiful
2: you're a hotel
0: scent.
2: Recession
0: exactly
2: reception sorry yeah that sounds amazing. But we just need somebody to come with a welcome drink.
0: Yeah, that's also available with some glasses that you can buy. First buy the glasses, buy those particular salad bowls as well, so your serving looks amazing. 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
2: Remat has been telling me all week that looking at the website is not enough, because sometimes you might even not get that stock.
0: Exactly.
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0: This is the business news on East FM.
1: KCB Bank Kenya has launched a three-month nationwide campaign aimed at expanding access to financial services for micro, small, and medium-sized enterprises. The initiative targets traders, entrepreneurs, men, and youth-led businesses, as well as informal sector operators. The bank says participants will have access to business financing, payment solutions, tailored banking products, and financial advisory services as part of efforts to strengthen business growth and resilience. Financial stress is becoming a growing economic concern, with experts warning it is affecting both mental well-being and productivity. Economist Charles Karisa says financial insecurity fuels anxiety, depression, and psychological distress, making it harder for individuals to earn and create wealth. He says evidence from the 2008 global financial crisis and the COVID-19 pandemic shows a strong link between financial hardship and declining mental health.
2: Lack of financial empowerment really causes the aspect of anxiety, depression, for that matter, psychological distress, and that can really affect heavily on somebody's health.
1: That's the business news. I'm Gloria Musimbi.
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0: beautiful song this is, actually. The one that touches the heart. And of course, we want to wish you a happy anniversary one more time, Rekha ji, and your dear husband as well.
1: Congratulations on behalf of East FM and the entire team. Wishing you many, many, many more to come as well. And if you plan to have another wedding, please do invite us. We are more than happy to come and attend shadis as well.
0: Well, for now, let's talk about the teams we're going to support.
2: Breakfast with a side of sports.
0: So Kamara had said croissants and coffee all the way. Tina said France also, despite Mexico, France and Spain being her team.
1: I know.
0: And then now she's got both her teams like in it.
1: You know, I had a chance to be in Mexico when Mexico played.
0: Yeah.
1: And I was in the streets.
0: Yeah.
1: And when they won that match,
0: it
1: only 1-0. Bas, that's all they needed. Man, you know how we celebrate on the streets? We jump on cars. We celebrate with everyone. The vuvuzelas came out.
0: Yes.
1: The kids were dancing. So what these guys did, they had a motorcade of bikes, cars, and whoever passed through that street with their Mexico flags, they would take the car and pepeta it from one side to the other.
0: Wow.
1: Like the whole car. So if the kids are sitting in the car, everyone's just going from left to right like this, you know.
0: What a celebration.
1: And they were jumping and shouting and screaming, and until England came to a point and knocked them out. It was so sad to see. Mexico is the only team to host the World Cup 3 times, and this is history in FIFA. You should watch the series about how Mexico got it the second time. It's very interesting.
0: Yeah.
1: They did some jugaad over there in the FIFA offices in Switzerland.
0: Yeah, I was enjoying all the juges happening, but that powder guy in the audience as well for Ghana.
1: Yeah.
0: And he said, you know what, England can't win, and then Harry missed the penalty, and I'm like, no.
1: No, this is real. This is happening. It's all happening.
0: Until when he said Portugal's going to be in the final, and I'm like, see,
1: it's
0: gone.
1: It's crazy how many predictions have gone like wrong.
0: Crazy, yeah.
1: Like nobody has managed to predict, but France-Argentina has been one of the most common ones, but tonight everything can change.
0: So what if France and England go in together?
1: Oh, that's France's 3rd final in a row for a FIFA World Cup. England hasn't won a World Cup or any trophy for that matter in 60 years.
0: What?
1: So this is a great opportunity for England. Right now, England are the underdog. I can't believe it. Amongst the 4 teams that are left, England are the ones that are least likely to win it. Argentina favorites because they're champions. France because they've not even broken a sweat. And they're the only African team left.
0: No, they're not.
1: So who are you supporting? We have 4 teams left and we've got 1 final left on Sunday. I'll be going to Spa in Belgium for the F1.
0: Oh, okay. Totally out of this.
1: Oh, you thought I was going for a massage? No. It's going to be a hot weekend with a lot of action. We're just waiting for you to tell us, who are you going to be supporting?
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0: Okay, looking at the roads right now, 45 minutes past the hour of 8 a.m. Traffic on Thika Road has eased up a little bit, but still a delay of about 10 minutes on that area. If you're on Forest Road going towards Ojijo, a delay of at least 12 minutes as you head towards Kenyatta Avenue and University, where that particular road is quite busy, as well as if you're going towards Mombasa Road or around Bunyala Road roundabout, Lusaka roundabout, and also Langata Road is quite slow this morning. If in the roads, please be our traffic marshal. Let us know what's going on. In case you do know somebody who's got a fine on the NTSA cameras, let me know where they are, because literally I had a dream about that. I've been fined.
1: That's a scary nightmare.
0: I even saw the speed I was at, and I'm like, what? This is
1: crazy.
0: What did
1: it say in your dream?
0: 164 kilometers per hour.
1: And you got fined 10,000
0: shillings.
1: Sheesh, boss. Me, I know the only fine I can get is being fined in camera.
0: Oh, okay.
1: By the way, don't forget to pick up your free copy of the Tuesday Star. You see how fine the breakfast is.
0: Yeah, right now, Jamzu's coffee has nashacharified him. So, nashachicharge the coffee.
1: Let's go to Paris, because tonight, France is going to light up the stadium.

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0: whole movie Rab ne bana di Jory. But then there's a particular scene that won the best scene of the year was the part where, you know, the first breakfast scene in the film where Suri carefully fixes a flower on the table.
1: Mm-hmm.
0: That particular scene actually won the Filmfare Award for best scene of the year.
1: Wow, what was so important about that scene?
0: Just that thing, the thought, no, he put nice. Shah Rukh Khan putting a flower on the table for breakfast, what do you expect?
1: And what about him lighting up your life with Punjab Power? That was not a
0: dance with chance. And also he actually shot the song Hole Hole in three takes only.
1: Shah Rukh Khan Kweli, you know what, you get the award winning and the best of your favorite actors right here on Kenya's Premier Age Mix. It's East FM and it continues on the other side of 9 o'clock, so don't go anywhere. The Breakfast with Ramath continues.
0: And Jamil. Tere sang yara.

0: This is East FM News, presented by Mark Gittell.
1: Interior Cabinet Secretary Kipchumba Murkomen has urged the judiciary to impose tougher penalties on individuals convicted of goonism, saying strict punishment will deter the use of hired gangs to incite violence. He noted that security agencies have successfully contained complex threats and remain capable of addressing politically driven goon activities across the country.
2: Nobody should say the police department is unable to do so. Our government and our police department is able to deal with all the goons. First of all, let us see the ones who have been arrested being punished by the courts, not being allowed to roam around and then to blame again the ministry and the police.
1: Meanwhile, Ken Mark has warned politicians against making insightful remarks during political meetings. The council's president, Sheikh Jumangao, urged the NIS and police to take action against leaders promoting hate speech, saying anyone threatening the country's peace ahead of the general election should be arrested and held accountable.
3: Watu wauze sera zao kwa wananchi, wasiuze chuki za kabila, za kidini, au chuki za mirengo. Any person who do not want to see a peaceful Kenya akamatwe na kufungiwa kama si mwalatewa apelekwe kamiti.
1: The National Assembly's Committee on Trade and Cooperatives has dismissed claims that the proposed Sacco Society Amendment Bill 2025 will lead to government overreach. The committee clarified that the bill does not create a super Sacco but instead proposes a secondary Sacco Society to strengthen the operations of smaller Saccos. It also rejected assertions that the president will influence Sacco leadership, stating there is no provision granting such powers or allowing interference in the election of Sacco officials. Migori Governor Ochilo Ayako has invited President William Ruto to officially commission the Migori Stadium upon its completion in September. Speaking at State House, Ayako thanked the president for extending government support in fulfilling his campaign pledge to build an international standard facility. The governor noted the stadium, which is over 75%, will play a key role in nurturing local talent and boosting sports development in the region.
4: Allow me to officially invite you to Migori County to open that stadium when it is ready, and allow me to promise you that I think we will have abundance of sports and success when that stadium is fully operational.
1: Finally, the Cooperative Alliance of Kenya has assured millions of SACCO members that their savings are secure. CAK Chief Executive Daniel Marube says SACCOs will not be used to finance government infrastructure projects, dismissing reports suggesting otherwise as false and misleading. The assurance follows widespread public concern after reports and social media posts claimed the government intended to channel more than 1 trillion Kenyan shillings held by SACCOs into the proposed National Infrastructure Fund and infrastructure bonds.
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5: A very good morning to you. It was a high of 25 degrees and a low of 14. Finally, some sunshine with some cold in the evening. Looking at Mombasa, a high of 30 degrees and a low of 20. For now, it's bright in the afternoon. Maybe some light rains. And Kisumu is bright throughout the day with a high of 13 and a low of 17.
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6: All right, it's just 3 minutes past the hour, 9 o'clock. 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

0: When you watch movies, you like the superstars, their chemistry, you know, their dialogue delivery. And then you think about songs you can actually play in weddings, like a photographer, example, is a videographer. You add the music. Now, humans have gotten married, gotten divorced, the whole situation, yes, we know. But now what happens when we have robotic marriages?
1: System error. what are you talking about?
0: Well, Jamil, two humanoid robots named Robert and Matilda got married at a ceremony in Moscow, Pushkin Library, on Thursday. He is an office worker and blogger. She is a ballerina. And a Robert dog carried their rings. And the host declared them as robo-spouses on the basis of full version compatibility, successful system synchronization, believed to be the world's first robot wedding.
1: Oh, fantastic. that's actually very interesting.
0: So the food is going to be what?
1: What?
0: The food will be what?
1: Oh, see, balls and nuts. What else? You know where the honeymoon will be, right? In the garage for full service.
0: Everything is down.
1: Yeah, they'll be like, you know, doing their checkups and everything. And yeah, I think it'll be very interesting. All at this point I can say is Nyazdruvi.
0: Let's go into the comments.
2: If the comments.
0: Okay, so one guy says, but why? I want out of this timeline. Another one says, the chances of robots finding love before I do.
1: I love Ken.
0: The countdown is on for the first robot device.
1: You know, only Kenyans can get this Kennedy's comment, because it only makes sense if you say it like a Kenyan. He's written the words AI, but he's written it like I.

0: Now no more chilling is now chalaying. वो पहली बार जब हम मिले हमने जाना, we saw you, we fell in love, and you're like, वाह ये मेरा पार्टनर हो सकता है.
1: Okay.
0: At this time, there's no more looking and walking. It's more of cycling.
1: Okay.
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0: Imagine you meet somebody at a cycling place where you go cycling and then you say, oh, now I think this particular person can be my partner. Why? Because they're focusing on their wellness, sustainability, and also strong building brighter futures also.
1: I think we should even recommend these to all those who have bad knees. If you have a bad knee, cycling helps. Even the doctor says you should swim or cycle for getting better knees. And now, if you want to live free, there's a living side to it and then there's living free. So if you want to live free, you can get ready for the Jubilee Live Free Race 2026, where East Africa's premier cycling event is coming to life on Sunday, the 27th September at Uhuru Gardens.
0: Now, whether you're an experienced rider or you want to cycle with your friends or looking for a fun family day out, there's a category for everyone. And you cannot just join one cyclist or 10. There are over 5,500 cyclists from not more than two countries, but 20 countries.
1: So it's not just East Africa. It's a lot of the African continent that we're going to be seeing at this race. And we're going to be doing a few things, celebrating wellness, building our community, and the freedom to challenge ourselves on a bicycle. And I don't know how long we're going to race, but I know there's different categories, right?
0: Yep, there is Black Mamba. There's okay. Family Fun Ride. And the kiddies race also.
1: See, we just joined that one.
0: The kiddies race.
1: Yeah, because I don't know if we can... Man...
0: Black Mamba, I can't for sure.
1: I can only run on people's minds and cycle to, you know, into your heart. But other than that, I don't know if I can do it.
0: Well, Jamil talked about your knees, right? I'm worried about, you know, you're aging. You had your birthday recently. So now we need to look at some things
1: about
0: your
1: age. Hello, we're just talking about knees. Last year it was head.
0: Yeah.
1: This early year it was shoulders. Now we're here at half of the year, knees.
0: Okay, let's focus.
1: In December we'll do toes, okay? We're going one step at a time, okay?
0: Let's focus on the live free part, okay? Let's go on to the Jubilee Live Free Race.
1: Yes.
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0: Okay, 21 minutes past the hour of 9 a.m. Look at the roads right now. Many of the roads have eased off quite a bit. I'm seeing some traffic around James Kishuru coming towards ABC, but it clears up after that. And if you're around Ring Road, Clearlake, coming in from Riverside Drive, it's not so bad this morning. That's actually good news. Looking at the other side around Limuru Road, coming towards Muranga Road, a delay of about 10 minutes on that stretch. And I'm seeing Forest Road going towards Ujijo and also back to the main highway. It is quite busy this morning. If in the roads, please let me know what's going on. You can message on 0701-106-106.
1: And if you want to choose a song to add onto our Tuesday playlist, you can do that right here on The Breakfast with Remath and Jamil. 0701-106-106 is our number to get in touch.
0: Yep, and for now, so

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1: President William Ruto is currently hosting the Harambee Starlets and the Junior Starlets at State House, Nairobi. Speaking at the event, Junior Starlets Captain Bivalin Awor took the opportunity to advocate for the players' welfare, requesting President William Ruto to prioritize access to affordable housing and comprehensive medical cover for the national team players to ensure their future stability.
2: Now, for now that we are qualified for the World Cup, tunawashukuru sana sana for the support umetupea, umetubelieve na atoaangusha. So, Mr. President, tunaombaka uneza.
1: The Independent Electoral and Boundaries Commission, National Police Service and NCSC will hold a joint briefing today to address preparations for Thursday's Olkalau parliamentary by-election. With campaigns officially concluded, officials will focus on security, electoral integrity and enforcement measures following heightened concerns over violence, voter bribery and intimidation. Campaigns for the Olkalau parliamentary by-election officially ended on Monday yesterday, with the leading candidates holding final rallies to rally support ahead of Thursday's vote. The closely contested race now enters the mandatory campaign silence period as voters prepare to cast their ballots. While Interior Cabinet Secretary Kipchumba Murkomen has assured residents of adequate security before, during and after the election, urging them to vote peacefully and without fear.
3: Wale maskari tumeweka pale, tutaweka maskari hata kama kwa police station naitaji askari 100 tutaweka pale. Kwa sababu tunajua kuna watu wanataka kuleta vuruku, ndio wa blame police na ku blame serikali.
1: A two-year-old girl has died after consuming poisoned porridge meant for a dog in Tharaka Nithi County. Police say a 9-year-old boy mixed poison into porridge to feed a dog. Before he could do so, the girl drank it while sitting outside the grandfather's house. She collapsed and died shortly afterwards. Police have launched investigations into the incident. The United Kingdom will enforce tougher immigration rules from August 3rd, tightening visa requirements for workers, students, families and visitors. The Home Office says applicants must comply with UK immigration laws and must not be on immigration bail unless they qualify under limited exceptions. The reforms also revise sponsorship rules for skilled workers and strengthen criminality checks as BN seeks tighter control over its immigration system.
0: And that's the news from around the world on East FM. Be Misal Andaz with Parveen Adam.

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different country or city feel ke ha humko kya falani country mein kuch ho raha hai humko kya, not realizing anything that happens in a different country affects our city, our country as well. It is a complete connection with each other. So more on that, something very interesting to share with you on Bollywood and beyond in this hour. For now, Arjit Singh coming up next.

0: This is Retro to Right Now with Niloufer on East FM, Kenya's premier Asian mix. It's 20 minutes past 2. Good afternoon.
1: Bollywood and beyond.
0: So if you're active like me on social media and not living under the rocks, then you know Mr. Sonam Wangchuk's news is trending today. And he's a renowned climate activist and educator who is on indefinite hunger strike. Unke character per movie bani thi, Three Idiots. Amir Khan played that role. And this is he's doing in Jantar Mantar in New Delhi. June 28th ko shuru hua tha inka hunger strike. Aaj July 14th hai. Almost it's going to be a month very soon. He's demanding the resignation of Union Education Minister Dharmendra Pradhan over the NEET UG paper leaks and protesting alleged irregularities in education system. So Mr. Wangchuk jo hai wo back kar rahe hain CJP yani ki Cockroach Janata Party's protest to demand government accountability, a transparent inquiry into national examination scandals and constitutional safeguards and statehood of Ladakh. उनकी हेल्थ बहुत डिटोरिएट कर रही है बहुत उनका वेट कम हो गया है बिकॉज ही इज़ ओनली ऑन सॉल्ट वाटर एंड ही इज़ एक्सपीरियंसिंग लो ब्लड शुगर एंड लो ब्लड प्रेशर. So despite growing SOS calls from the civil society groups and appeals from opposition leaders to end his fast, Mr. Wangchuk has refused to back down or leave the protest site, warning against any forced removal. Do you think this is going to make any difference? भारत के प्रधानमंत्री हमारे मोदी जी कहाँ हैं अभी क्यों नहीं ये चीज़ को सीरियसली ले रहे बिकॉज मिस्टर वांगचुंग इज जस्ट नॉट एनी अदर मैन ही हैज़ बीन अ वेरी बिग he's involved a very big time in education, bringing the change in the society. And Amir Khan's ka jo character tha, Three Idiots ka, as he ends up in Ladakh and running this entire system for the kids over there. It's true, it's based on this person's character. So this is really sad and tough at the same time. Let's see how this thing goes forward. And we wish all the best to Mr. Wangchuk, because if anything goes wrong, I think this is going to be a big, big problem in India.
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A wonderful combination of Kumar Sanu aur unke saath Sadhana Sargam. But I think it was mainly Kumar Sanu's voice, and he's absolutely fantastic. Now this hour, I have something very sweet and interesting to share with you on Facts Did You Know. I also have Hack with Mom that's coming up, and some good music. That's much, much needed. Right now, coming up next is Madha Ladla. सब माँ के ही लाडले हैं और क्या माँ के पल्लू से बाहर आए तो दुनिया देखे

0: What an evergreen tune that is. It's playing for you on East FM, Kenya's premier Asian mix. And right now, something very interesting to share with you on...
1: Did you know?
0: On Facts Did You Know, I generally don't just talk about very, like, you know, how do I talk about the realistic facts only happening around the world, but also that is connected to you as a person, to you and me rather, together. Now, this is something I read this morning and also a very good friend of mine shared with me. And it's about that conversation, you know, when one person connects with another person, communication rather, that can solve a misunderstanding that's weeks of silence can make worse. And I think even chat, jab aap koi hisab se aap chat karte ho kisi ke saath, samne wala usi hisab se padhta hai jise uska temperament aur mood hai. To agar uska mood kharab hai to aapka acha wala message bhi kharab tarike se padega aur react karega. So here's an interesting part to that. When we don't know why someone is upset, okay, distance or acting differently, our brains, you know, start filling in the blanks on their own. Ke ye hoga, wo hoga, aisa hoga, waisa hoga. And unfortunately, the brain needs to imagine the worst case scenario. A simple misunderstanding can become a story. That's so true. A story can become an assumption, and an assumption can become a distance. All without a single conversation. So research on relationships consistently shows that healthy communication is one of the strongest predictors of lasting friendship, family bonds and partnership as well. Relationships didn't survive because people never had problems. They survived because people were willing to talk through them. Yeah. So don't let silence write a story that a conversation could have corrected, okay? Because sometimes, you know, the bravest things you can say is not goodbye. It can be simply as, can we just talk?
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0: I think this is a very strong contender in the kind of songs that are topping when it comes to Cocktail 2. That's Pritham and Amitabh Bhattacharya with Walla. You're hanging out with me, Nimrat, on the drive all the way until 7 p.m.
1: Everything Nairobi talked about today, minus the boring parts. The Debrief.
0: You know, they say that some memories belong in your heart, not in your camera roll. And of course, I am going to disagree to this. But let's get into the main issue first, right? IABC chairperson Erastus is reminding Kenyans that your phone, it has no business inside the voting booth. He's saying that if you take a photo of your ballot, it is absolutely prohibited. And if you're caught, you could face up to 3 years in jail or 1 million fine or both. So basically, if you're planning to take your phone to the voting booth to take a picture of your ballot, don't try that. But this kind of reminds me of that one friend who records everything, right? How are you going to stop them? Because trust me, no one likes to hear no, especially not your favorite friend who's a content creator or a vlogger or, you know, the guy who's giving all the WhatsApp groups all the updates about your life. This is the kind of friend that, you know, before you even touch your food, they got to take a photo of it. Even at a concert, they actually never watched it because they were busy filming the sunset, you know, the gym mirror photo. They'll even say, yo, don't move, you know, before life can actually happen. So whether it's at the polling station or when your MP suddenly remembers your estate exists, you know, the key concept here is enjoying the moment. But then sometimes it's proved to be difficult for a lot of us, including myself as well. I ain't gonna lie, I gotta stop myself before taking that photo of my food before it gets cold.
1: Everything Nairobi talked about today. Minus the boring parts. The Debrief.
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1: Mombasa Road outbound, just a bit of traffic near Vision Plaza, and then it eases out once you pass Penari. If you're on this other side of the city, James Gishuri remains busy if you are heading towards Waiyaki Way. On the other side of the city, Limuru Road, some small traffic picking up near the Kurura Gate, but nothing to worry about at the moment. Coming up next, Benny Dial and Anmol teaming up together with Churake Del Merai. It is 21 minutes past 4.

0: Solo dates are so in right now. So the people who bought the mystery tickets already know what's in it. But for you, there's only one way to discover. Ticket82.com is where you need to be. This is the Agave Affair. The next half hour, I do have Bacha with Banjatu. And right before that, we take a trip with Ye Javani Hai Diwani. It's Mohit Chauhan's Ilahi.
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3: I'm Tony Ngala. Kenyan households are set to pay more for imported goods, including baby diapers, smartphones, cooking oil and LPG cylinders, after the East African Community allowed Kenya to retain higher import duties on selected products for another year. Effective from 1st of July, the tariffs aim to protect local manufacturers and boost government revenue, but are expected to increase the cost of living. Some manufacturers, however, will benefit from duty exemptions and reduced tariffs on key industrial inputs. And on the other end, Vivo Energy Kenya has opened its 350th Shell service station, Basic 55, in Nakuru, marking a key milestone in expanding its retail network. The outlet, which is the town's 11th Shell station, will feature Quick Mart supermarket, Good Life Pharmacy, with a Chicken Inn and Pizza Inn set to open soon. The investment aims to improve fuel access, create jobs, support local businesses, and provide motorists with convenient multi-service destination. And that's the business news on East FM. I'm Tony Ngala.
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इश्क ही तो देता फिरता है गवाही, वरना बता खुदा होने

0: You know, Badshah is one of those artists that's got a bad PR or bad reputation for quite long. I mean, he did brand himself as Bad Boy Badshah, and then he drops a track like that and it just changes your mind. That's Banjatu. You're with me, Nimrat, on the drive in East FM, Kenya's premier Asian mix. And just like Badshah, just like humans, there's some animals, right, that have the worst PR for absolutely no reason, right? Today is Shark Awareness Day, and I'm not going to start giving you gyan on what they do for the ecosystem, but I just want to see, to show you how human beings can be kidogo pretentious, right? You know, for years, sharks have been painted as these, you know, bloodthirsty monsters. They're always looking for humans to attack. But the reality is, sharks are, of course, extremely rare, shark attacks for that matter. You're actually more likely to be struck by lightning than by a shark. And honestly, this is where the pretentious bit comes in, right? Sharks have some of the best branding despite the bad PR. For example, right, in business, if someone is aggressive and is, you know, knows how to close deals properly, we call them, that guy is a shark. Jama is a shark. And then you've got Shark Tank, where entrepreneurs literally go in front of sharks hoping to get money. And even in fitness, there's Gymshark. There's literally whole brands built around an animal that we fear so much. And here is even something better. Even children were very close to achieve world dominance because of sharks. Remember this one? And now it's stuck in your head for the rest of your evening, right? You're welcome.
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0: All right, if you're along Muthithi Road, there's quite a bit of a slowdown, especially if you're getting off from Limuru Road. Similarly, if you're using Westlands Road to join the Forest Road, for example, quite a bit of a slowdown on that area. That's simply because the Museum Hill underpass remains quite busy towards there. The other side of the city, Raila Odinga Way, if you're heading from T-Mall, or rather to T-Mall, quite a bit of a slowdown on that area. James Gishuru, just avoid for your own mental peace at the moment. And precisely most of the roads in Westlands, if you're trying to navigate the Great Square. Coming up next, I do have Abiru Pandit, Vishal Dadlani with Hania from Alpha.

Let's just say, despite all that bad PR, Badshah just proved that he's a shark when it comes to his music, man. That's Jugnu. How can you hate on a guy like this? It is 6 minutes to the top of the hour. You're hanging out with me, Nimrod, on the drive on East FM, Kenya's premier Asian mix, to take you all the way to the top of the hour. I do have Simmer with Drive By. Now, imagine this is one of those stories, just like Justin Bieber. A girl goes onto YouTube, sings just like Arjun, just like Mickey Singh, and her song goes viral. And in the meantime, before that, I do have Neeraj Sridhar with Kayamat from Houseful 5.

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1: The IEBC Electoral Code of Conduct Committee has directed Nakuru Town East MP David Gikaria to pay a 2.5 million shilling fine within 48 hours for breaching the Electoral Code of Conduct. The committee chaired by Alotalala Muhwana found Gikaria guilty of distributing cash at rallies and falsely informing voters that identification documents were unnecessary. The committee further directed Gikaria to issue a public apology. Gikaria now faces potential criminal prosecution following the referral of the evidence to the Director of Public Prosecutions.
2: Failure to comply will attract further sanctions that will include barring the Honorable David Gikaria from participating in any electoral activity conducted by this commission.
1: The United Opposition says the incidents signal an alarming rise in organized political violence, warning it threatens democracy, national unity, and the rule of law. The leaders blame the government for failing to act decisively, insisting that it is responsible for the country's security agencies are effective in maintaining order and protecting citizens.
3: Gunism has no place in Kenya now or forever. Kenya will not become another Haiti. Our answer to violence must never be more violence. Our answer must be justice, constitutionalism.
1: The Health Union Caucus has declared a nationwide withdrawal of services starting Monday next week. Union leaders accuse the Council of Governors of failing to convert 7,450 universal health coverage workers to permanent and pensionable terms, despite the National Assembly allocating funds for the transition. They're also demanding full implementation of their CBAs, warning that services will remain disrupted until their concerns are addressed.
4: Despite all the conditions being met, as the Council of Governors wanted, they continue to refuse to give permanent and pensionable letters.
5: Continued refusal to resolve these disputes constitute clear violation of Labour Relations Act of 2007.
1: Environmental campaigning organization Greenpeace Africa has opposed plans by Kenya and Nigerian businessman Aliko Dangote to build an oil refinery in Lamu County. Oil and gas campaigner at Greenpeace Africa, Shereli Odaya, warns that the project could harm one of East Africa's most fragile coastal ecosystems. Odaya says a mega refinery of this scale brings habitat destruction, marine degradation, oil spill risk, and dangerous air pollution. Young Kenyans have expressed mixed reactions on healthy friendships, with some saying disrespect is enough reason to cut ties, while others believe clear boundaries and honest conversations are key to preserving meaningful relationships. Here are some of their views.
6: I think respect is everything, so if you disrespect me, I cut you off.
7: It's very unhealthy, but we cut ties. We don't explain, don't let me beg.
8: 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They should know that I should not cross here. I can cross here.
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10: All right, let's get the hour started already. 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This is Nimrat on The Drive here with you all the way until 7 p.m. Anybody pop, we got it.

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0: That's Jasmine Sandler's with Orang. It is 9 minutes past six. This is Nimrath on the drive on East FM, Kenya's premier Asian mix. Now we've heard a track from the film Alpha. We also have Jasmine. And this movie in particular is half your clue for you to guess.
1: One horrible movie summary. One iconic film. Guess the movie from a bad description.
0: If you dipped, you dipped. Let me know what film this is. A wife is tired of her husband's bad behavior, okay? So she teams up with her mummy G to teach him a lesson, but their plans go unexpected. It's an Alia Bhatt 2022 starrer. What film is this? A wife is tired. She's chokered from her husband, and her husband's got like some serious bad behavior. So she teams up with her mom to teach him a lesson, but then things go south. What Alia Bhatt film is this? 0701-26-26.
1: There it is. Your favorite movie described with absolutely no respect.
0: Coming up next, Zara Khan, the greatest thing ever happened to music, Afrobeats meet Bollywood.

0: Teaming up with Rashmeet Kaur, that is Sachin Jigar with Dil Tham Ke. It's 17 minutes past 6.
1: One horrible movie summary. One iconic film. Guess the movie from a bad description.
0: Today with me, Nimrat, on the drive. I was trying to find out from you, can you identify this film? A wife is chokered from her husband's bad behavior, so she teams up with a mom to teach him a lesson, but their plan gets unexpectedly awry. So what particular film was this? Of course, I got multiple right answers, and No Sadak 2 was not the right answer. It stars Alia Bhatt, man. The correct answer today is Darlings. I absolutely loved it. A modern day mom, you gotta support your daughter when her husband is acting up, because in a different generation she would be like, just do what he's saying. So I'm happy.
1: There it is. Your favorite movie described with absolutely no respect.
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0: Alrighty, if you find yourself on Waiakiwe, this is outbound. Quite a bit of a slowdown, especially right before James Gishuru. Then once you pass there, it's looking okay for you. If you're on Lokabete Road and you're trying to navigate Saritanta roundabout, eco problem kidogo. And then if in the Museum Hill underpass remains busy, even Parklands Road when you are getting into Forest Road, a bit of a slowdown on that area. The other side of the city, Upper Hill Road, does remain busy if you are trying to get into the highway. And if you're trying to navigate Arguing's Kodak into Valley Road, if you're trying to escape from the Ngong Road traffic, it is going to cost you 5 to 6 minutes. But if you're stuck somewhere, let me know. In the meantime, Sachin Jigar is here from the film Chand Mera Dil with Fir Ajnabi. 20 minutes past 6.

0: That's Severa and Amira Gill with Tum Aina. You're with me, Nimrod, on the drive in East FM, Kenya's premier Asian mix. It is 6:30, and of course, it would be illegal not to talk about football. Today's weekend, France versus Spain happening at 10 p.m. Then, of course, tomorrow, it is the battle for the finals, England versus Argentina. Now, here's the latest on that. Of course, Lamine Yamal is reportedly battling pre-match nerves and anxiety ahead of today's monumental clash against France. And of course, man, the kid's just like, what, 18, 19? In fact, the Spain captain publicly stepped in and advised the wonder kid to just calm down and focus. But interestingly, Yamal holds a psychological edge. He has beaten Mbappe in all five of their previous career elimination encounters. So here is hoping that he does what he does best. But if it comes to tonight's match, I don't want to see France in the final, so I'm going to go with Spain. And my prediction is Spain 2, France 1. You can send me yours. This is for fun, okay? No gifts, nothing available. It's just vibes. Coming up in the next half, I do have Arijit Singh with Arvind Javan. Right before that, Jasmine Sandler's with Lava.
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1: The IEBC Electoral Code of Conduct Committee has directed Nakuru Town East MP David Gikaria to pay a 2.5 million shilling fine within 48 hours for breaching the Electoral Code of Conduct. The committee chaired by Alotalala Muhwana found Gikaria guilty of distributing cash at rallies and falsely informing voters that identification documents were unnecessary. The committee further directed Gikaria to issue a public apology. Gikaria now faces potential criminal prosecution following the referral of the evidence to the Director of Public Prosecutions.
2: Failure to comply will attract further sanctions that will include barring the Honorable David Gikaria from participating in any electoral activity conducted by this commission.
1: As the Olkalo by-election approaches, voters have been discouraged from wearing party-branded merchandise and taking photos of their ballot papers once they mark them. Speaking during a joint security

0: update. IEBC chairperson Erastus Ethekon warned that anyone found taking photos risks imprisonment of a term not exceeding 3 years or a fine of up to 1 million shillings.
1: The sanctity and the secrecy of the vote requires that you keep it secret. That's why it's very, very important that we facilitate you to vote by way of secret ballot. So that is discouraged and it has consequences.
0: Opposition leaders led by former Attorney General Justin Muturi have condemned reports of a State House dinner for more than 10,000 Olkaloo residents on the eve of Thursday's by-election. Muturi described the alleged event scheduled for tomorrow as a form of voter bribery and called on the relevant institutions to investigate the claims and take appropriate action if any electoral laws have been violated.
2: Treating citizens who the next day will be voting is an election offense. Edun Ethekon and your team start camp at the State House gate because a crime will be committed there tomorrow evening.
0: Public interest activist Francis Awino has petitioned the IEBC to postpone the by-election over rising concerns. The petition seeks a suspect to investigate allegations of political violence, voter bribery and intimidation. In his petition, Awino also raised alarm over the involvement of cabinet secretaries in campaigns, arguing that the compromised environment threatens a free and fair electoral process. The Health Union Caucus has declared a nationwide withdrawal of services starting Monday next week. Union leaders accused the Council of Governors of failing to convert 7,450 universal health coverage workers to permanent and pensionable terms, despite the National Assembly allocating funds for the transition. They're also demanding full implementation of their CBAs, warning that services will remain disrupted until their concerns are addressed.
3: Continued refusal to resolve these disputes constitute clear violation of Labor Relations Act of 2007.
0: That's the news update on East FM.
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0: Hello and a very, very good evening to you. This is the City Lights with Vishal, and coming up this hour is going to be something very interesting jo main aapke saath share karunga. And of course I've got great tunes lined up in the vocals of various artists, and yes, your mix will be challenged coming up as well. But for now, let's get started with ek sawal hai jo main aapko puchunga, and you have to answer that question. And of course बहुत सारी बातें करेंगे, एंड आई लव टू हियर फ्रॉम यू, आई लव टू हियर योर इनपुट. सो
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That's Blink 182 FM, Kenya's Premiation Mix. This is The City Lights with Vishal. And right now, hum baat karenge. Aaj kal aksar jab bhi baat hoti hai kuch logo se, and everybody speaks about one thing. Bahut sare mention hoti hai about just one thing, that you know what, yaar, zindagi kaisi chal rahi hai? How's life? How are you doing? I'm okay. I'm stressed. Everybody is just using that word called stress. So, aaj hum baat karenge about stress management. How do you handle the pressure? So, question for you tonight. When was the last time you felt completely stress-free? Work deadlines, school, bills, traffic, and sometimes it feels like life just keeps adding to the list. The interesting thing is that stress doesn't always look dramatic. So right now I am asking you, what's one thing that genuinely helps you manage stress? It could be music, it could be prayer, it could be exercise, it could be a good laugh, or simply switching your phone off for a while. How do you manage your stress? Maybe what you share today will help someone. So, aap mere ko message karo on 0701 106 106.

0: 30 minutes past the hour of 7 and you're tuned into East FM, Kenya's Premier Asian Mix. This is the City Lights with Vishal. And aaj thoda sa change hai on the Mix of Beat Challenge. Aapko pata hi hai, hum aksar hi karte rehte hain. So, aaj I'm gonna give you a movie and you have to tell me two songs from that movie. Koi dhun nahi hai aaj, koi tune nahi hai. I'm gonna give you a movie and you have to tell me two songs from that movie. So, aaj ki movie hai Dhadkan. It stars Shilpa Shetty, Akshay Kumar and Sunil Shetty in the lead roles. So three, chalo, okay, let's do this. Let's do two songs, three songs nahi karenge. Let's do two songs from that movie Dhadkan. And I've already got fastest finger first, none other than Amar. That was super fast. He answered in less than 10 seconds. And Amar, you have given me the correct answer. And not only that, he's also given me like... 3-4 answers. So that is absolutely correct, Amar. Thank you so much for your company. And two songs from the movie Dhadkan. You can send me your messages and your answers on 0701-106-106 or you can give me a call on 0711-046-106.
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1: Yo, what up? This is Big Snoop Dogg. Represent that Punjabi. Hey, y'all. Hit him with this. RDB. DPGC. Akshay. And Snoop D-O-double-G. Oh, yeah. Sing is king. This is the thing. Do you

No one plays more of your Bollywood favourites. Buttiste FM, Kenya's premier Asian mix.